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Got to help, well, we got to help, yeah. There's no need to cry, yeah. Got to help, well, we got to help, yeah.

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tired till your new is low. Looking for some truth in the shit you're trying to represent. Trying to see what men commence and where the rappers end. Ten commandments of rap can't fit slackers in. Everybody gangster till I spin bladed bars to your necks like a Mackerman. CTK, that's the acronym. Words are plenty, but your actions slim.

Giving up and giving in, tell me, in this house of mine. Nothing ever comes without a consequence or cost, tell me, will the stars align? 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'Cause this house of mine.

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Generation on the move. 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

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It's hard to play a gig in this town, keep a straight face. It seems like everybody's got a plan. It's kinda like Nashville with a tan.